They say the holy rhyme is running out. Day after day, we'll make the mundane a masterpiece. Oh my, my, oh my, my love. I take one look at you, you're taking me out.

love was a word I don't understand. The simplest sound of four letters. If love was a word I don't understand. The simplest sound.